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1: We've unlocked the vaults, and we're replaying Casey Kasem's American Top 40, the 80s. This week is from July 12, 1986. That's when the Jets had a crush on you. Belinda Carlisle was mad about you. Kenny Loggins was riding into the danger zone. And Simply Red was holding back the years. You'll hear those songs, all the top 40 hits, and the long-distance dedications from July 12, 1986, right here on Casey Kasem's American Top 40, the 80s.
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2: When a child is in the hospital, visitors come to say hello. 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
1: 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Together, we are all New Brunswick. We are the True North Strong and Free. We are all proud to be Canada.

Nearly two-thirds of people say this is their favorite food. Can you guess what it is? We'll get to our Mind Buster question coming up in just a few minutes. But first, George Michael on 93.5 The Wave.

0: Cause I gotta have faith. Ooh, I gotta have faith. Because I gotta have faith, faith, faith. 93.5 The Wave, David Raines in with you. It's 6:11 on this Friday morning. Some intermittent showers today, but it's supposed to get nicer, especially for those who are golfing in the Chamber Golf Tournament today over at the Grand Hole Golf Course. It's just hopefully going to clear up and be a nice day after all. Time to jump right into our Mind Buster today. And a new survey found that 63% of people say this is their favorite food. What do you think it is? It's one of those foods that's perfect for just about any occasion. You can enjoy it at home, you can order it for a party, you can grab it on the go, or even eat it next day cold, and plenty of people still love it. No matter your age, chances are you've probably had it more times than you can count, and everyone seems to have a favorite version. So what is it? You can get your guesses in now. 475-8848 is where you can call me, or you can head to our Facebook page with your best guess. I'll drop you some clues along the way, and then of course at the end of the show I will give you the answer to our Mindbuster question today. Got lots of great music to come at you this morning, including this one from Prince. Now
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0: 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It is David Raines in 6:20 on this Friday morning. And imagine paying rent but needing permission to change the temperature in your unit. Now, the renter has gone viral after posting a video showing her thermostat locked inside a clear security case. She and two roommates tried everything they could think of to get it open, but no luck. Now, landlords aren't generally required to provide air conditioning, but it is definitely unusual to install a lockbox that prevents tenants from adjusting the thermostat themselves. Now, the video has sparked online debate, and some people say it's a landlord's way of keeping utility costs under control, while others argue that if you pay to live there, you should have a say in whether you're comfortable or not. It's just one of those stories that makes you wonder, what's next? A padlock on the toilet seat, perhaps? I guess we'll see. Lots more great music on the way, including one from Fastball coming up.
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0: 93.5 Wave weather for today. A few showers ending this morning, then turning to a mix of sun and cloud with a chance of showers and a risk of a thundershower later this morning as well. High of 25. Humid index making it feel like 30. Tonight will be a few clouds with fog patches developing after midnight with a low of 11. And for tomorrow, increasing cloudiness with a chance of showers in the afternoon. High of 22. Currently 17 degrees and intermittent showers in Grand Falls.
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0: 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It is David Raines in with you this morning. And how you wake up can set the entire tone for your day. There's some people that love opening the curtains and letting the sunshine do the work. And if that's you, well, today might be a bit of a challenge. But others need their favorite music to ease them into the morning. And then there are those who rely on the trusty beep, beep, beep of the alarm clock, or maybe a dog that's convinced breakfast should happen right around 5:30 in the morning. So today's Vogue Optical web poll asks, how do you prefer to be woken up? Is it the music? Is it sunlight and a loud alarm? Your partner or your pet? You can cast your vote now, and let's see what gets our listeners out of bed. You can go to thewavegrandfalls.com and have your say on our Vogue Optical web poll. 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

Oh, sorry, David Rains in with you this morning. 93.5 The Wave, just having a little fun. 6:51 in Grand Falls in our Friday edition of Today in History. We learned the day that is National French Fry Day today. And don't forget, McCain will be serving up some fries between 11 and 3 at the Mallow Center today. Absolutely free to celebrate National Friday or International Friday. It's also National Pina Colada Day, and nothing washes down fries like a pina colada. So enjoy, but do it responsibly. Lots of things have happened on this day over the years. For instance, back on this date in 1938, Howard Hughes set a new record for a 91-hour airplane flight around the world, and you thought it was bad going 4 hours to the Caribbean. Back on this date in 1985, Playboy published nude photos of Madonna taken before she became famous. Although she consented to those photos, she was a little bit upset that they posted them when they did back in the day. And finally, back on this date in 2019, Volkswagen produced its first final Beetle, at a Mexico City factory. The company retired the car after that one. That's what happened on Today in History. You can check back on Monday. We'll have more for you. Here's the Beatles now. The Way.

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1: Good morning. It's a little more expensive to fuel up today. Regular self-serve gas increased 3.2 cents overnight to a new maximum price of $1.831 a liter this morning. Diesel is up 3.3 cents a liter to a new maximum price of $209.7. Western District RCMP looking for information following an attempted child abduction in Lake George. On July 9th, RCMP responded to a report of an attempted child abduction on Sunset Cove Lane in the community. Police say a 10-year-old girl was approached by three men traveling in an older model white passenger van. The child was able to get away safely and was not physically injured. The vehicle was described as having rust along the bottom and front, scratches on the rear driver's side door, and a Nova Scotia license plate with the last two digits believed to be 28. The child also reported seeing several stickers on the license plate, including one depicting a dog. The three men are being described as white English-speaking men wearing black balaclavas and dark-colored t-shirts. The investigation is ongoing. Anyone with information asked to contact RCMP. An investigation into the death of a man in Miramichi police custody has found no criminal wrongdoing by officers. The serious incident response team says the adult male died after being arrested by the Miramichi police force and placed in cells overnight last August. The director found no reasonable grounds to believe police committed an offense. However, the director did identify concerns about the actions of other people outside the team's jurisdiction. That file has now been forwarded to the RCMP for further investigation. CERT says it won't be making any further comments while that probe continues. Around 120 New Brunswick paramedics have volunteered to help their grieving colleagues in PEI. The offer comes after two PEI paramedics and a patient died in a crash with a transport truck near the Confederation Bridge on Tuesday. Paramedic Association of New Brunswick Director Chris Hood says volunteers will receive 30-day courtesy licenses in PEI so they can fill shifts on their days off. He expects some to start within days, allowing island paramedics to attend memorial services. Hood says Nova Scotia is also considering sending volunteers. Today is National French Fry Day, and as always, events are planned in and around Florenceville, Bristol, the French Fry capital of the world. Tourism New Brunswick launched the French Fry Festival, a week-long lineup of events across the district of Carleton North. Potato World on Centerville Road in Florenceville, Bristol, holding special events and music tonight at 7 p.m. Family Day is also happening from 3 to 8 p.m. at the Northern Carleton Civic Center to mark the occasion. In Grand Falls, the Tourism Center will be sharing French fries with guests from 11 to 3 on Madawaska Road. Saturday marks McCain Family Day at the Western Valley Multiplex in Centerville. Earlier this year, McCain released its first ever Spud report. Across every country surveyed, French fries ranked as the favorite potato dish overall, outperforming local classics and traditional favorites alike. Over to sports, the first of the quarterfinals at the World Cup yesterday, France beat Morocco 2-0. In baseball, the Jays had the day off. The Red Sox clipped the White Sox 2-1. The Yankees had a 12-4 win in Tampa Bay. And in the CFL, the Elks beat the visiting Red Blacks 40-17. Now you're up to date. I'm Jen Nicholson.
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3: 93.5 Wave weather for today. A few showers ending this morning, then turning to a mix of sun and cloud with a chance of showers and a risk of a thundershower later this morning as well. High of 25, humidex making it feel like 30. Tonight will be a few clouds with fog patches developing after midnight with a low of 11. And for tomorrow, increasing cloudiness with a chance of showers in the afternoon, high of 22. Currently 17 degrees and intermittent showers in Grand Falls.
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birthdays, anniversaries are on the way. 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

0: 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It is David Raines in with you on this Friday morning. It is 7:14 in Grand Falls. Time for birthdays and anniversaries. Got a few of them to talk about. First of all, Martha and Estelle Levesque. Happy birthday to two incredible women celebrating 76 wonderful years of love, laughter, and countless memories with you both was such a gift. Being twins, you may share a birthday, but each of you has brought your own unique light and joy into your family's lives. Thank you for your wisdom, your kindness, and the warmth you share with everyone around you. That is from Lizanne. Hopefully you're going to have a wonderful day, the two of you. Tomorrow, celebrating birthdays, Oliver Cooper celebrating his third birthday tomorrow. A big happy birthday to you, Oliver. That's from your papa. Wanted to make sure that we got some wishes out on the air for you as well. Also celebrating tomorrow is Luke Beaulieu, who apparently is a pretty good guy, whether it be sitting around the campfire or just making life around the campsite a little better. Happy birthday to you, Luke. Hopefully you're going to have a great day as well. A couple of celebrity birthdays happening today. Jessica Simpson turns 46 years old today, and former football coach Urban Meyer turned 62 years old. If you've got someone celebrating a special birthday or anniversary, as always, I want to know about it. 475-8848 is the number to call, and then you can also go to thewavegrandfalls.com and submit your birthday or anniversary. That way, we will get those out on the air. And don't forget, each and every one that we do mention is entered into the draw, and being that it is Friday, we are going to give away that cake right now, and that is going out to Oliver Cooper. Congratulations, and you're going to enjoy your third birthday now with a cake from Vicky's Edible Decorations and Cakes. If you didn't win, that's okay. Vicky is offering a discount for everybody who calls and tells her that they heard us talking about her here on the air. So make sure to give Vicky a call, let her know you heard us talking about her, and get your discount for your cake. We got tons more great music on the way this morning, including one from Roxette coming up.
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0: 93.5 Wave weather for today. A few showers ending this morning, then turning to a mix of sun and cloud with a chance of showers and a risk of a thundershower later this morning as well. High of 25. Humidex making it feel like 30. Tonight will be a few clouds with fog patches developing after midnight with a low of 11. And for tomorrow, increasing cloudiness with a chance of showers in the afternoon. High of 22. Currently 17 degrees and intermittent showers in Grand Falls.
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0: 93.5 The Wave. It is David Rainton with you. 729 on this rainy Friday morning, although this is not supposed to stick around long today. It's going to turn into a mix of sun and cloud this afternoon, so hopefully you'll have a great day. And we're looking for you to weigh in on our Mindbuster question today. 63% of people say this is their favorite food. What is it? Brenda says, got to be hands down Chinese. That's a great answer. Lots of people thinking pizza as well. I can tell you that it is something that can be greasy. What do you think it might be? You can head to our Facebook page with your best guess, or you can give me a call, 475-8848. We'll discuss, and I'll have another clue for you next hour. And then, of course, at the end of the show, I'm going to have the answer to our Mindbuster question, as always. Got lots more great music on the way this morning, including one from Tears for Fears coming up.
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2: Good morning. Western District RCMP looking for information following an attempted child abduction in Lake George. On July 9th, RCMP responded to a report of an attempted child abduction on Sunset Cove Lane in the community. Police say a 10-year-old girl was approached by three men traveling in an older model white passenger van. The child was able to get away safely and was not physically injured. The vehicle was described as having rust along the bottom and front, scratches on the rear driver's side door, and a Nova Scotia license plate with the last two digits believed to be 28. The child also reported seeing several stickers on the license plate, including one depicting a dog. The three men are being described as white English-speaking men wearing black balaclavas and dark-colored t-shirts. The investigation is ongoing. Anyone with information asked to contact RCMP. A little more expensive to fuel up this morning. Regular self-serve gas increased 3.2 cents overnight to a new maximum price of $1.83.1 cents a liter. Diesel is up 3.3 cents a liter to a new maximum price of $2.097 today. A new report argues New Brunswick's education system is falling behind. Education analyst Paul Bennett says poor literacy, weak math scores, and high student absenteeism have pushed the system into crisis. His comments come after the province's Auditor General reported that no literacy targets were met over a three-year period. Provincial figures also show more than 30% of students were chronically absent during the last school year. Bennett says teachers and parents are struggling, but his upcoming book outlines dozens of recommendations he believes could help improve student outcomes. Today is National French Fry Day, and as always, events are planned in and around Florenceville, Bristol, the French fry capital of the world. Tourism New Brunswick launched the French Fry Festival, a week-long lineup of events across the district of Carleton North. Potato World on Centerville Road in Florenceville, Bristol, holding special events and music tonight at 7 p.m., Family Day is also happening from 3 to 8 p.m. at the Northern Carleton Civic Center to mark the occasion. In Grand Falls, the Tourism Center will be sharing French fries with guests from 11 to 3 on Madawaska Road. Saturday marks McCain Family Day at the Western Valley Multiplex in Centerville. Earlier this year, McCain released its first ever Spud report. Across every country surveyed, French fries ranked as the favorite potato dish overall, outperforming local classics and traditional favorites alike. NB Power and NBEV hosting a free EV charging demonstration as well as offering test drives today. The event is being put on at the Amsterdam Inn in Florenceville, Bristol this afternoon. A release says the day is meant to explain how EV charging works, explore electronic vehicles, and get answers to questions from local EV owners and enthusiasts. The post says if you're new to e-vehicles or have experience, it's a day to gain information. The EV charging demonstration happens from 3 to 6 p.m. today at the Amsterdam Inn and Suites in Florenceville. Over to sports, the first of the quarterfinals at the World Cup yesterday, France beat Morocco 2-0. In baseball, the Jays had the day off. The Red Sox clipped the White Sox 2-1. The Yankees had a 12-4 win in Tampa Bay. And in the CFL, the Elks beat the visiting Red Blacks 40-17. Now you're up to date. I'm Jen Nicholson.
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0: 93.5 Wave weather for today. A few showers ending this morning, then turning to a mix of sun and cloud with a chance of showers and a risk of a thundershower later this morning as well. High of 25, humidex making it feel like 30. Tonight will be a few clouds with fog patches developing after midnight with a low of 11. And for tomorrow, increasing cloudiness with a chance of showers in the afternoon, high of 22. Currently 17 degrees and intermittent showers in Grand Falls.
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0: 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It is David Raines in with you, 7:39 on this Friday morning. And not all wake-up calls are created equal. Some people ease into the day with music, while others let the natural sunlight do the job. And then there's the less gentle options, like an alarm clock blaring from across the room, your partner telling you that you're going to be late, or a cat standing on your chest demanding breakfast. Today's Vogue Optical Web Poll wants to know, what's your preferred wake-up call? Is it the music, the sunlight, the loud beep, your partner, or your pet? You can vote now at thewavegrandfalls.com and let us know how you like to be woken up. Got lots more great music on the way, including one from Bryan Adams next.
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The zombies arrive. What food are you saving? Well, we've got a list of foods that could outlast the apocalypse. I'll have that for you coming up in just a few minutes from now. First, though, it's Boston. More Than a Feeling, 93.5 The Wave.

0: 93.5 The Wave. It is David Raines in with you on this Friday morning. It is 7:49 in Grand Falls. And if the zombie apocalypse ever happens, forget survival gear for a second. What's in your pantry that could be just as important? Well, there's a new list that looks at the 10 foods that could survive long after the world falls apart. Some of the choices make sense. Dried beans, canned tuna, shelf-stable nutrition drinks like Ensure. Those ones are kind of the no-brainers. Others are a little more surprising. Things like Gushers, Go-Gurts, Girl Scout cookies, Manchurian noodles, astronaut ice cream, and even the Halloween Whopper. Yes, that burger that famously turned people's mouths green may have a shot at surviving the end of civilization. But rounding out the list, my personal favorite, vodka, because apparently even zombie apocalypse needs somebody still who is looking for a drink. So if the undead come knocking, the real question is, are you stocked with survival food? Or you just hoping the zombies like leftovers? Vodka is the best thing to survive the zombie apocalypse, that's for sure. We got Candy in the Backbeat coming up next.
1: We've unlocked the vault and we're replaying Casey Kasem's American Top 40, the 70s. This week is from July 14th, 1973. That's when Chicago was feeling stronger every day. Maureen McGovern longed for The Morning After. The Carpenters remembered Yesterday once more. And Jim Croce told us the tale of Bad, Bad Leroy Brown. You'll hear those songs and all the top 40 hits from July 14th, 1973, right here on Casey Kasem's American Top 40, the 70s.
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0: Good morning. Is that Tim?
1: Yes, it is.
0: Good morning. It's David Raines calling from The Wave. How are you?
1: I'm good. How are you?
0: I'm well, thanks. Hey, did you enter a contest to win some free gas?
1: I did.
0: Well, congratulations. You are this week's winner.
1: Sweet. Gas is always good.
0: Yeah, absolutely. $250. Where are you going to go with that?
1: Spending a lot of gas driving my daughter back and forth picking strawberries, so probably towards that.
0: There you go. Perfect. Well, that's great. Well, just hang on the line. I'll give you all the details on how you can pick up your free gas. Congratulations.
1: Thank you.
0: Well, there you have it. This week's winner, Tim. Congratulations. And it's just that easy. All you need to do is scan the QR code that you will find in the community when Andy and I are out, and it's super simple. There's lots of places we'll be. Just keep listening, and we'll tell you where it is. Thanks to our friends who sponsor this contest, and it wouldn't be possible without the generous sponsorship of LaForge Garage and Building, Best Western, Greco Pizza, Pierre de Roger Plumbing, and Violet Ford. Stick around. We got lots more great music from the 80s, 90s, and more coming up.

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1: Good morning. About 120 New Brunswick paramedics have volunteered to help their grieving colleagues in Prince Edward Island. The offer comes after two PEI paramedics and a patient died in a crash with a transport truck near the Confederation Bridge on Tuesday. Paramedic Association of New Brunswick Director Chris Hood says volunteers will receive 30-day courtesy licenses in PEI so they can fill shifts on their days off. He expects some could start within days, allowing island paramedics to attend memorial services. Hood says Nova Scotia is also considering sending volunteers. An emergency room doctor from Quebec has pleaded not guilty to sexually assaulting a patient in New Brunswick. Dr. Sanjeev Serpil of Terrebonne entered the plea through his lawyer in Moncton Provincial Court. The 39-year-old faces an indictable charge of sexually assaulting a woman at the Sackville Memorial Hospital last February. A two-day trial has been set for next April, according to Post Media. The RCMP says the charges relate to incidents when Serpil was working in emergency rooms. He has also pleaded not guilty to similar charges in Nova Scotia and in Edmonton. His medical license has been suspended since last August. Town of Grand Falls asking residents to reduce water consumption. A release says due to a break affecting one of the town wells, officials are asking for the cooperation of residents to reduce water consumption in order to prevent additional strain on the water supply system. The online notice says teams are actively working to restore the situation as quickly as possible and thanks residents for their efforts to conserve water. And Canadians are growing more worried that artificial intelligence will widen the gap between rich and poor. A new Angus Reid Institute poll finds 56% of Canadians believe AI is more likely to create inequality than equality. Higher income and university-educated people are much more likely to use AI tools directly. The survey also finds 68% of Canadians reject the idea that everyone has the same chance to benefit from AI. Personal use of the technology has risen in recent months, but skepticism remains high. In sports, France beat Morocco 2-0 in the first of the quarterfinals at the World Cup. In the majors, the Red Sox edged the White Sox 2-1, the Yankees down the Rays 12-4, the Jays were off. In CFL action, Edmonton handled Ottawa 40-17. Now you're up to date. I'm Jen Nicholson.
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3: 93.5 Wave weather for today. A few showers ending this morning, then turning to a mix of sun and cloud with a chance of showers and a risk of a thundershower later this morning as well. High of 25. Humidex making it feel like 30. Tonight will be a few clouds with fog patches developing after midnight with a low of 11. And for tomorrow, increasing cloudiness with a chance of showers in the afternoon. High of 22. Currently 17 degrees and intermittent showers in Grand Falls.
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Still looking for you to weigh in on our question of the day today. 63% of people say this is their favorite food. What do you think it is? I'll have a clue for you coming up in just a few minutes. But first, it's Strange Advance on 93.5 The Wave.

0: 93.5 The Wave. David Raines in with you on this Friday morning, and we're looking for you to weigh in on our Mindbuster question today. Got a good one on the go. 63% of people say this is their favorite food. What do you think it is? Last hour I told you that it is something that can be greasy, leading lots of people right to the pizza guess, and that was a good guess, but it is not pizza. What else do you think could be greasy that could be 63% of people's favorite food? You can head to our Facebook page with your best guess, or give me a call, 475-8848. Either way, we want to hear what you have to say on this one. Got lots more great music on the way this morning, including one from Genesis coming up.
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0: 93.5 The Wave, David Raines in with you on this Friday morning. And morning routines are personal. Everyone has a favorite way to wake up. Maybe it's a playlist that gets you moving. Maybe it's the sun coming through the window. Or maybe your dog or cat has decided sleeping with you is no longer an option, so they had decided that you need to be awake as well. Of course, millions of people still depend on the classic alarm clock, even if they hit snooze three times. So we want to know, how do you prefer to be woken up? You can head to the Vogue Optical web poll at thewavegrandfalls.com and have your say on this one. Tons more great music on the way this hour, including one from Odds.
1: We've unlocked the vaults, and we're replaying Casey Kasem's American Top 40, the 80s. This week is from July 12, 1986. That's when the Jets had a crush on you. Belinda Carlisle was mad about you. Kenny Loggins was riding into the danger zone. And Simply Red was holding back the years. You'll hear those songs, all the top 40 hits, and the long-distance dedications from July 12, 1986, right here on Casey Kasem's American Top 40, the 80s.
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0: 93.5 Wave weather for today. A few showers ending this morning, then turning to a mix of sun and cloud with a chance of showers and a risk of a thundershower later this morning as well. High of 25. Humidex making it feel like 30. Tonight will be a few clouds with fog patches developing after midnight with a low of 11. And for tomorrow, increasing cloudiness with a chance of showers in the afternoon. High of 22. Currently 17 degrees and intermittent showers in Grand Falls.
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0: 93.5 The Wave. It is David Raines in with you on this Friday morning. And joining me online is Ross Whitehead, also known as Saucy Rossi Barbecue. And if you haven't seen his YouTube channel or Instagram, oh my gosh, we got to talk about this. Good morning.
1: Good morning, man. How you doing?
0: I'm doing very, very well. Now, in addition to having a great YouTube following, which we'll get into in a few minutes, you are the now champion of the Covered Bridge Smoke Showdown that happened back in May.
1: Pretty cool, man. Pretty cool experience. You know, we had a great barbecue contest out there. I had a chance to cook brisket, rib, pork shoulder, and chicken, and I did it all on a New Brunswick custom built offset smoker, so a great experience.
0: Well, and it was pretty cool. I mean, we were set up beside one another, and pretty cool watching you run around and do your thing. I mean, I am a barbecue amateur, admittedly, and didn't do so badly in the competition, but certainly didn't walk away with full honors there like you did. That was pretty impressive.
1: Well, I appreciate that, man, and hey, you know what? From a distance, I think you were killing just as much, man. I think you did a great job.
0: Well, I appreciate that. Let's talk a little bit about your YouTube and how you got started on that.
1: Yeah, so I go by Saucy Rossi BBQ on YouTube, and you know, my whole thing is trying to make barbecue accessible for everybody, because delicious food is something everybody deserves, and you know, just the backyard experience is one of those things I think everyone loves, right? Friends, family, good vibes, good food. And that's kind of where it started for me, was cooking hamburgers, hot dogs, chicken wings for my buddies. They'd always just say to me, wow, this is delicious. Oh, you should post this online. Oh, you should post this online. So I eventually gave in, posted some videos online, and you know, here we are now, you know, over 11,000 subscribers later. It's a pretty cool experience, man.
0: Very cool. And along with that comes some pretty cool sponsorship opportunities as well, right?
1: Yeah, you know, I've worked with many different companies all over Atlantic Canada, from sauces to seasonings. You know, am I allowed to give a quick shout out to a few
0: of course
1: local companies?
0: Of course.
1: Yeah, like Royal Nova Company is a great company out of Quispamsis, New Brunswick. R&R Smokers make beautiful offset smokers and drum smokers. Again, out of Quispamsis. Spicy Boys, their hot sauce. I believe they're out of Fredericton. Here in Nova Scotia, we've got South Shore Sea Salt. We've got the Halifax Honey Company. And the list goes on. I haven't even covered about one-fifth of the companies that I've had the chance to work with. We have a lot of delicious barbecue sauces and seasonings that come out of the Maritimes that, again, I'm trying to put more shed more light on. You know, I want more people to have visibility on that stuff. Over in PEI, they got Maritime Madness. Yeah, like every province has its own little niche company that makes delicious flavors. And I want more people to know about that.
0: Very cool. Well, listen, I want to keep you on the line here just for a couple of minutes. I want to take a quick break, and we'll get into some more music. But then I want to hear about your favorites that you get into when you're doing that smoking stuff. So let's get into that in just a few minutes from now. How's that sound?
1: No worries, man.
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0: 93.5 The Wave, David Raines back in with you on this Friday morning. And on the phone with me is Saucy Rossi BBQ, Ross Whitehead. How you doing again?
1: Good, man.
0: So let's talk a little bit about your favorites that that you smoke. I mean, you've got a ton of videos there. You got some amazing stuff that you get into. But do you have a favorite or a couple of favorites that you like to do?
1: Well, so for my favorite, I would probably say it's brisket, right? It's just that epic meal. It takes, 16 plus hours of preparation. And when you finally reach that point, when you get that delicious bite, man, is it ever worth it. But I can't emphasize this enough. I know that's kind of like the pinnacle. I'm also a huge fan of charcoal grilled chicken wings. You can't go wrong, I made some the other day. I made some buffalo chicken wings, and I made a nice blue cheese dip to go with it. First time experiencing blue cheese. I'm normally a ranch guy, but I thought, hey, since I like to, tell people I know barbecue, I got to learn more. So just having that little experience was deadly, bud. So
0: absolutely
1: delicious. And, chicken wings, I think, are the pinnacle for me, if I had to choose one.
0: That's pretty awesome. If you have not checked out Ross's page, you definitely need to go check it out. He's on YouTube and Instagram, Saucy Rossi BBQ. Thanks for joining us this morning.
1: Yeah, thanks for having me, man. This was great.
0: All right, we'll talk soon.
1: Yeah, take care.
0: There you have it, Saucy Rossi BBQ. And if you haven't checked out his YouTube channel or his Instagram, you definitely want to go check that out. He's got lots of great recipes for you. So if you're thinking about getting into the backyard game or upping your backyard game, go check out what he's got to offer. We got lots more great music from the 80s, 90s, and more on the way, so stick around.
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The encore presentation of Casey Kasem's American Top 40 back tomorrow morning starting at 8 o'clock here. And we go back to this week in 1986. You don't want to miss that one. All of the greatest music from that era happening. And it'll all kick off right here at 8 o'clock tomorrow morning. Here we continue on with our 90-minute commercial-free music marathon with Bare Naked Ladies now.

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That is just about going to do it for me for this morning, except for giving you the answer to our Mindbuster question before I blast out of here to enjoy my weekend. And that question, once again, 63% of people say this is their favorite food. What do you think it is? Well, the clues that I gave you, it is can be greasy and not pizza. It's that other greasy food. You know the one? Chicken wings? That's what it is. If you guessed chicken wings, congratulations. You are absolutely correct. We will have a brand new Mindbuster question for you on Monday when we do it all over again. Until then, I remind you, please be kind to everybody you come across, because in a world where you can choose to be anything at all, choosing to be kind just makes the world a better place and all of us better people. And yes, we can all use a little more of that. We got tons of great music for you. Don't forget, come and check me out at the golf course today. I'll be there all day for the Chamber of Commerce Golf Tournament, and you can enter into that $250 gift card giveaway for free gas here in the area. We got lots more great music for you, including one from Fleetwood Mac and Blue Rodeo on the way.

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5: Here's a look at your latest Environment Canada forecast. Look for sun and cloud today, showers or thunder showers as well. Hazy this afternoon, highs near 25 degrees. A few clouds tonight, lows down to 11. Increasing clouds Saturday, chance of showers tomorrow afternoon, highs near 22. Look for a mix of sun and cloud, up to 28 degrees on Sunday.
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4: Here's a look at your latest Environment Canada forecast. Look for sun and cloud today, showers or thunder showers as well. Hazy this afternoon, highs near 25 degrees. A few clouds tonight, lows down to 11. Increasing clouds Saturday, chance of showers tomorrow afternoon, highs near 22. Look for a mix of sun and cloud up to 28 degrees on Sunday.
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0: 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Wave weather.
1: Your latest Environment Canada forecast calling for sun and cloud, chance of showers or possibly thunder showers as well today. Hazy this afternoon, a high at 25 degrees. A few clouds tonight, lows down to 11. Increasing cloud on Saturday, chance of showers tomorrow afternoon, highs reaching 22 degrees. For Sunday, sun and cloud with a high at 28.
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1: Your latest Environment Canada forecast calling for sun and cloud, chance of showers or possibly thunder showers as well today. Hazy this afternoon, a high at 25 degrees. A few clouds tonight, lows down to 11. Increasing cloud on Saturday, chance of showers tomorrow afternoon, highs reaching 22 degrees. For Sunday, sun and cloud with a high at 28.
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Coming up in three songs, I'll let you know what today's 93.5 The Wave Vogue Optical Web Poll is and how long you have to cast your vote. That's coming up after the Cars. First, it's Sass Jordan on The Wave.

0: 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It's Andy on this Friday, and there's still time for you to go to our website and cast your vote on today's 93.5 The Wave Wagopsika web poll. 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On the way in about two, music from Cheap Trick.
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0: 93.5 The Wave with the Northern Pikes. It's Andy, and the Western Festival is happening all weekend in Saint-Quentin. It's the 40th edition, with lots to be taking place between now and Sunday. And tonight, starting at 8, the professional rodeo is going to be taking place. And also the 40th edition party will happen, featuring performances from Olivier Bergeron, Jean-Guy Dominique, and Ert LeBlanc. Both start at 8 o'clock, and if you want to find out more on those events and everything going on this weekend in Saint-Quentin, just head to our website, thewavegrandfalls.com, and click events on our homepage. 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
2: Your latest Environment Canada forecast calling for sun and cloud, chance of showers or possibly thunder showers as well today. Hazy this afternoon, a high at 25 degrees. A few clouds tonight, lows down to 11. Increasing cloud on Saturday, chance of showers tomorrow afternoon, highs reaching 22 degrees. For Sunday, sun and cloud with a high at 28.
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93.5 The Wave with the King of Pop. It's Andy on this Friday, and lots of Fridays and weeks still to come in the summer of 2026, and lots of opportunities to win some free gas from us before summer's over with Fuel Your Summer. $250 in free gas we'll be giving away every single week during the summer, and so all you got to do is scan the QR code once a week. If you scanned it already in the last few weeks, that's great. Keep scanning it once a week. That increases your chances to win some of that free gas. In fact, we got the QR code to enter right on our front door at our studios in downtown Grand Falls at 399 Broadway Boulevard. We'll also be out and about with the QR code this summer. You can find

93.5 The Wave, 305-24 in Grand Falls. Coming up in three songs, I'll let you know when this weekend you can catch the Grand Falls Cataracts here at home. That's after Billy Joel, Loverboy also on the way. First, it's Baltimora, 93.5 The Wave.

0: 93.5 The Wave, 317 with Billy Joel. It's 24 in Grand Falls with Andy, and perfect weather, hopefully, for baseball this weekend. There's going to be two home games that the Grand Falls Cataracts will be playing at Veterans Field here in town. They will play both games against the Fredericton Pirates. So you can catch the baseball action tonight at 8 o'clock or tomorrow starting at noon. And you can find out more by going to our website, thewavegrandfalls.com, and clicking events. Coming up in about a minute, music from Alphaville.
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0: 93.5 The Wave with Len. 3:32, it's Andy, and coming up again in a little less, or a little more actually, than an hour and a half, 90 minutes from now, we'll take you back to the 80s, and it'll be in the spotlight as part of the All 80s Feel Good Drive Home, brought to you by Edmundston Honda. We'll have in the spotlight some of the number one hits from that decade. We'll also have the artists that define the 80s, and the big acts from this country and around the world. The All 80s Feel Good Drive Home weekday. You can find out more at thewavegrandfalls.com. Speaking of the 80s, we'll have a big hit from 86 for Tina Turner coming up next.
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0: Tonight, a few clouds, fog developing after midnight down to 11. Tomorrow, sunny in the morning. Then a mix of sun and cloud with a chance of showers in the afternoon, getting up to 22. Sunday, a mix of sun and cloud with a high of 28. At 3:33, it's 24 in Grand Falls.
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93.5 The Wave, 14 minutes before 4 o'clock with Sheryl Crow, 24 in Grand Falls. It's Andy. Coming up at 4, we'll have our information update with Sheldon McLeod, including what last month's unemployment rate in the country looked like. Is unemployment changed, getting better or worse? We'll let you know. Also, the latest on strikes that are affecting major construction projects across the province. And also, we'll look at what

0: going on today in World Cup action. A game is set to get underway very shortly. All that coming up at 4 o'clock. On the way in about a minute, we'll hear from April Wine.
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93.5 The Wave, 12 minutes after 4 o'clock, 25 in Grand Falls. Coming up in three songs, I'll let you know the results of this week's Mad McAnimal Auto 50-50 draw. That draw was done last night. First, Platinum Blonde, here's Situation Critical, part of 80s, 90s, and more, 93.5 The Wave.

0: 93.5 The Wave, 422 with Brian Adams. It's Andy, 25 in Grand Falls. And the Mavic Animal Lotto, 50-50, did this week's draw last night. And they got a winner. Number 418 was the winner of the jackpot of $3,933. Congratulations. That means there'll be about $1,900 in the jackpot next week if they get a winner. And you got time to get your $2 paid up. You got until Wednesday night at 6. You can get that taken care of at any of the participating retailers from Grand Falls to Saint-Jacques. If you want to find out more, you can head to the Mavic Animal Lotto's Facebook page. In about 2, music from Supertramp.
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93.5 The Wave, 428, 25 in Grand Falls. Coming up in four, we'll hear from The Cure. But first, a song from an artist who passed away earlier this week. It's Bonnie Tyler with Total Eclipse of the Heart, 93.5 The Wave.

0: 93.5 The Wave, 436, 24 in Grand Falls. It's Andy. Fuel Your Summer keeps rolling right along, and we've still got lots of free gas to give away. $250 each week during the summer. 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You can find out more on Fuel Your Summer at thewavegrandfalls.com. 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
1: Wave weather.
0: Tonight, partly cloudy. Could see showers or a thunder shower early this evening. It'll also be hazy early this evening. Then it'll be clear. Fog overnight down to 11. Sunny tomorrow, becoming a mix of sun and cloud in the afternoon, a high of 25. And for Sunday, a mix of sun and cloud with a high of 28. At 4:37, it's 24 in Grand Falls.
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0: 93.5 The Wave, 12 before 5 with The Box. It's Andy, 24 in Grand Falls. Coming up at 5, Sheldon McLeod will have our information update. Then after that, it's the All 80s Feel Good Drive Home, brought to you by Edmundston Honda, which will kick off today with the first single ever released by the lead singer of Foreigner, Lou Gramm, as a solo artist. The song was released in January of 87, and Gramm actually announced earlier this week that after his tour this year, he'll be retiring from performing. And so this song was his first taste at solo success, and it was a huge success because of his work in Foreigner. It ended up reaching number 5 on the Billboard Hot 100, and here in Canada, it reached number 15 on the singles chart.
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93.5 The Wave in the middle of the all-80s feel-good drive home brought to you by Edmundston Honda. You just heard a big hit for Boy George and Culture Club from 83. On the way in about 4 minutes, you'll hear the second single from the first album for a rock and roll supergroup that featured many music legends, including George Harrison, Roy Orbison, and Tom Petty. The song ended up reaching the top 10 here in Canada in early 89. First, from 84, one of their number one hits, Hall & Oates with Out of Touch, and the All 80s Feel Good Drive Home on the Wave.

0: 93.5 The Wave, 525, wrapping up the all-80s feel-good drive home, brought to you by Edmundston Honda, with one of the biggest acts to come out of the Maritimes in the 1980s. That's Charlottetown PEI's own Haywire, with their first single ever, Bad Bad Boy, from their debut album, Bad Boys, released 40 years ago this year. That song did very well. It reached number 21 on the singles chart. And Haywire actually formed 5 years earlier in 1981. And the band ended up entering some talent contests, and they ended up winning both of those contests, one in 84 and one the following year. And then with the prize money that they won from those talent contests, they ended up recording their first EP, self-titled, released in 85. That EP eventually sold 5,000 copies here in the Maritimes. And then in 86, 40 years ago, they ended up getting a recording contract and ended up becoming a pretty big band in this country in the late 80s and early 90s. Coming up in about two, we'll hear from Fleetwood Mac.
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0: 93.5 The Wave, 25 before 6, with a song that perfectly captures the feeling of a maritime kitchen party. A lot of those going on around the region this summer. That's, you feel the same way too, from the Rankin family. It's Andy. And Feed NB's 50-50 Gold Rush will allow you to have a pretty big party if you end up winning the jackpot. It's expected to exceed over $325,000. So if you'd like to win, make sure to get your ticket. You can get it now at feednb.ca. They will do the draw Wednesday afternoon at 1. And the best part, every ticket purchase supports food banks and communities across the province. You can find out more feednb.ca or on their Facebook page. Coming up, we'll hear from Ace of Base.
1: Wave weather.
0: Tonight, partly cloudy. We could see showers or a thundershower, and it'll be hazy early this evening. Then it'll be clear. Fog overnight, though, down to 11. Sunny tomorrow, becoming a mix of sun and cloud in the afternoon with a high of 25. A mix of sun and cloud Sunday with a high of 28. At 5:37, it's 24 in Grand Falls.
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I'll let you know more about how you can listen to 93.5 The Wave anywhere, anytime. That's after Colin James. 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

0: 93.5 The Wave with Colin James. It's Andy on this Friday, and if you're going to be doing some work around the house this weekend and you want a soundtrack and you don't have a radio, you can listen to us on all kinds of different devices, on your smartphone, tablet, or computer. 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

0: 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It's Andy on this Friday, and coming up again Monday morning, David Raines will be back with the morning show at 6, and he'll also stick around into the first part of your workday again Monday morning with our 90-minute music marathon. David takes you through that every weekday morning. It happens at 9, and that's where 93.5 The Wave every weekday morning gives you 90 minutes of nonstop hits and your favorites from the 80s, 90s, and more, giving you the most music for your morning. 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Coming up at about 2, we'll hear from Jim Blossoms.
1: 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This week is from July 14th, 1973. That's when Chicago was feeling stronger every day. Maureen McGovern longed for The Morning After. The Carpenters remembered Yesterday once more. And Jim Croce told us the tale of Bad, Bad Leroy Brown. 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

0: 93.5 The Wave. It's Andy, and just getting underway is first night of power pulling at the Woodstock Track and Tractor Pull at Connell Park Raceway. And if you're unable to make it tonight, there's going to be lots of pulling action tomorrow. Pulling will start tomorrow morning at 10 a.m., and then they'll have another night of power pulling tomorrow night starting at 6. If you want to find out more, just head to our website, thewavegrandfalls.com. Coming up, Gwen and the rest of No Doubt.
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2: Here's your latest Environment Canada forecast. You can expect a few clouds overnight, lows down to 11 degrees. Increasing clouds Saturday, chance of showers tomorrow afternoon, a high at 22. Look for a mix of sun and cloud up to 28 degrees on Sunday.
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93.5 The Wave with Soft Cell. It's Andy. That's it for me. I'll talk to you Sunday morning at 11 after AT40 the 70s with the late, great Casey Kasem. In fact, we have two classic episodes again this weekend of that classic show with the King of the Countdowns himself. Coming up tomorrow morning from 8 until noon, Casey will count down the top 40.

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